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0: What's for lunch today?
1: Hey, Johnny. How about Mr. Sub's new Korean kicking chicken?
0: Wait, what? Am I talking to myself? Is that K-pop music?
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4: 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This is just what she does, but I'm curious what you think about it. 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It's for the new Toy Story movie that comes out next week. Text me. 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I knew it. 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

That Pablo Escobar part, it gets me every time. Hey, my name's Amanda. Have a good night. 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Finger 11's one thing. Rest.

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0: 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My friends call me Snake, but you can call me the Big Hurt. 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Me too.
1: 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Maybe let a friend drive.
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2: Happy Thursday. We will see some sunshine back with us today, but cooler temperatures for a few days, windy as well. 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
4: There can only be one winner, but thank you to everyone who nominated some teachers. 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
2: The communities of Oxbow and Alameda rallying around the Brock family, whose farm was destroyed by that tornado Tuesday night.
5: Hang on, like, but there's nothing to hang on to. Hope to God that you're going to make it alive. There was a point there I didn't think we were going to because I seen daylight come through the floor.
2: Environment Canada says it was the first F3 tornado seen in our country this year, and winds topped 265K an hour. We can't comprehend that.
3: That would be terrifying.
4: Well, also, having your three kids with you and hiding under the stairs while this thing rips across your farm? What a wild story. So thankful they're safe.
2: Gift card donations for the family being accepted at local businesses. Mother Nature also took a toll on Government House here in Regina as well. Hail smashed through windows, destroyed the newly planted Edwardian gardens. The conservatory will be closed until they can clean up all of that broken glass. 5.5 million fans attending matches across 16 cities. FIFA World Cup opens today. So exciting. I didn't know, you guys, that this goes on for quite some time.
3: Yeah, it's not a week long. It's like a month.
4: The World Cup final, I believe, is on July 16th. So, yeah, it's a long haul.
2: 39 days, you guys.
3: Tomorrow, Canada, Bosnia-Herzegovina, 1 p.m.
2: It's official. The federal government introduced that social media bill yesterday banning kids under 16, but it doesn't bar them from using chatbots like ChatGPT. And what is your driving style? 41% of us say we sing while we drive, but only singing when we feel that nobody is watching us.
4: Have you ever pulled up to a red light and looked next to you and seen someone just give it and going for it? And then they look at you and go, ugh! I cheer them on when it happens. I'm like, you go for it.
3: You bring joy to everyone when you do that. So more singing at the top of your lungs, dancing, performing, maybe don't get your arms involved if you're driving.
2: No, I was just going to say, don't dance maybe, but.
4: Well, you can wiggle.
3: You can use it.
2: Yeah, the shoulders going.
3: Yeah,
2: absolutely.
3: Stanley Cup final, back at it. Series tied 2-2. It's best of three now in Carolina. But last night, you guys, a wild, wild basketball game. The biggest comeback ever in NBA Finals history. At one point, the Knicks were down by 29. You got Taylor Swift, you got Ben Stiller, Liam Neeson, Chris Rock, Timothy Chalamet, Kylie Jenner, so many celebrities. Even Tate McRae was there, and they didn't show her once because there were 1,000 stars, it felt like, bigger than her at this game, all watching as the Knicks come back. They win it with 1 second left.
6: Brunson gets it, fires up a three. Shot no good. The tip, it's gone! It's gone! It's gone!
4: Pretty cool. Former Raptor OG Anunoby. Knicks are up 3-1. They've got a chance to win it. Game 5 in San Antonio. Will be their first NBA championship since 1973. That is...
2: Wow.
4: That's like Leafs territory there.
3: And CFL. Two more sleeps. That's all we need. Get your tailgating recipes ready or just show up and wander around early and see what kind of delicacies you can find.
4: Over under for watermelon helmets. What are we at? 50? 50 watermelon helmets at tailgating?
3: At least now you can eat the inside of the watermelon there as people are carving them out to put them on their heads.
4: You're making your helmets as you go. I like that.
2: We've got a 17 coming today. Not super warm. It's going to be windy as well, maybe rainy. And then 14 for our high tomorrow. We do slowly start to warm up again on Sunday.
3: Right now might be the best part of the day. Almost no wind, sunshine, 12 degrees.
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0: She was in a long list of celebrities at that crazy New York Knicks game last night. Tate McRae, Z99.
1: Only a high 17 today, but it's a big day because we are giving away the Teacher of the Year Award. Justin, sometime this morning, we will be showing up at a school and awarding that, and I just cannot wait to see the look on that teacher's face.
0: It's been so many applications, hundreds and hundreds, but there can only be one winner. Cam Whitcomb, Z99.
2: Is it a relapse if it's just a drink? 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

0: know.
1: I got options.
2: The countdown is on. Saturday night, Country Thunder, Cameron Whitcomb, and then we got some Creed.
3: Morning, Melissa. Let me get this straight. You're still annoyed that you didn't get all the hail?
4: Okay, so I live in McLean. I'm the worst gardener on the planet. I have a new build home, and it was a big deal that I was able to get grass to grow. And then this year, I decided that I was finally going to put a flower bed in. And then I hear that there's this hail coming. So I have a mild panic attack, and I find every, like, laundry basket and tote I can, and I cover up this stupid flower bed. Okay. And I put, like, moving blankets on top of it, and I, like, stick it all down with tent pegs. Like, it's the most redneck-looking thing you've ever seen in your life. And then we didn't get a single frickin' drop of hail. Not one little tiny bit. Yeah, I was pissed. Because it took me, like, an hour to do all this stupid engineering and for nothing. So.
2: You know what, Melissa? It's Murphy's Law. If you had not covered them, you would have got crushed by hail.
4: I know. Absolutely. Ridiculous.
5: We're taking voice memos.
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5: Z99.
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0: really love that song from Wave. It brings you back. Z99. World Cup kicks off today. Shauna, how are you feeling about it?
1: I'm getting excited. My little guy Cash, I'm telling you, he is the biggest Messi fan ever. And he has asked to miss school so that he can watch all the opening ceremonies and all of the big hurrah about World Cup.
2: Did you say yes?
1: No.
0: Oh, come on, Sean. It's been 4 years.
1: It is talent day at school, and his class has a dance to Kung Fu Fighting, so no.
2: Goodness. This might be the only time in his lifetime World Cup is in Canada.
1: It doesn't matter. He's going to be Kung Fu fighting, yeah, okay?
0: Right. It's Messi's last World Cup, Sean. Don't rob him of that.
1: Oh, I know. I've been told all of this.
0: You want to be the mom that picked Kung Fu fighting over Lionel Messi? That's not good for your reputation.
2: Wheels, you know why she's doing it. She's busy that day. She doesn't want him at home.
1: No, I'm at the school with the kids because they're both performing.
0: Oh.
1: So, no, I get nothing out of this, but I am a tiny, tiny bit of a stage mom, and I want my kids to do well on stage.
2: Mm-hmm. We need the clips for social. Hey, got it.
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0: 14? 14? No, that is not okay. And the lows of 7, Mother Nature, give it to us, please. We want the heat. This is not good enough.
2: Well, it is greening things up, though. 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
2: Welcome to a breezy Thursday. It's going to be cooler for the next few days. As of today, though, all of our pools are open for the season. And later today, we are so excited to be awarding Z99's Teacher of the Year. Hundreds of amazing nominations. It is so difficult because once you read through the nominations and just see how our teachers are loved here, it's pretty much impossible making a decision.
3: Keep your head on a swivel because we may show up at your school randomly walking in. And if you see us, don't say anything, okay? There's still a surprise for that teacher.
2: We're sure thinking of the communities of Oxbow and Alameda rallying around the Brock family whose farm was gutted by that tornado on Tuesday night. It was an F3, which has not been seen in our country yet this year, and wind speeds of 265 k an hour. The family was talking about this one particular moment where they were hiding under the stairs and their whole upper level was ripped off.
4: Hope to God that you're going to make it alive. There was a point there I didn't think we were going to because I seen daylight come through the floor.
5: It's hard to believe that's real life when you hear their account of what happened. It's just so insane.
2: There's gift card donations and all kinds of fundraisers being accepted at area businesses for the family. Mother Nature also took a toll. Here in Regina, Government House, hail smashed through windows and destroyed the newly planted Edwardian gardens. The conservatory will be closed until they can clean up all the broken glass. 5.5 million fans attending matches across 16 cities. FIFA World Cup opens today. We will have our opening ceremonies. Alanis Morissette doing the anthem tomorrow.
3: It is crazy the difference between us being insulated here in Regina. But if you were in one of the cities when matches are happening, it'd be like the Olympics. People coming from all over the world, descending to see these games, the chants. The roars, it'd be so much fun.
5: Especially when we get into the knockout stages, it's going to be bedlam in those cities.
2: It's official. The federal government introduced the new social media bill for teens. So this will be for kids under the age of 16. No social media platforms, but they can use chatbots like ChatGPT. And what is your driving style? Because 41% of people say that they do sing while driving, but they only will sing when they feel nobody is watching them.
5: Sometimes I sing because I know people are watching me. And I just give them a nice show at a red light.
3: Well, show? You call that a show?
5: It's more of a performance. You're right. It is spectacular effort. I won't say that the art is that accepted, but the effort is there.
3: Beauty is in the eye of the beholder.
2: Oh, yes.
3: It's subjective. We'll say that much.
5: Game 5 tonight for the Stanley Cup Final. Vegas, Carolina. No one wanted to watch this, but it's turned out to be one of the best Stanley Cup Finals ever. It's now a best of 3 as that series descends. Upon Carolina tonight, 6 o'clock, puck drop for that one.
3: 48 teams, 104 games, 39 days across 3 countries. Tomorrow, Canada kicks off their first game against Bosnia-Herzegovina. Alphonso Davies, probably the most notable player in all of Canada, may not be playing. He had a hamstring injury earlier this year.
5: This is the difference between soccer players and hockey players. In the Stanley Cup final, Saskatchewan's Braden McNabb took an 87-mile-per-hour slap shot to the face, destroyed his nose. Was playing the next game, whereas here it's like, hey, my muscle hurts. Like, I got a hangnail. I think I'm out for a little while.
3: Having a hamstring injury when you have to run for 90 minutes straight, Wheels, it's something.
5: Yeah, bad comparison, but you understand.
3: I understand. I want to see you run a marathon with a hamstring injury.
2: Oh.
5: Are you saying I can't do it?
3: Yeah. Yeah, I am. Now we're going to injure an hamstring, and then you're going to do it just to prove us wrong. And the wildest comeback in NBA Finals history, down by 29 points in the third quarter. New York Knicks won in front of just the craziest celebrity crowd. Your girl, Taylor Swift, she was there. She was shown a lot on TV.
2: Oh, you saw her?
3: Yeah, they showed her like every 5 seconds. They don't have the Chiefs rule or whatever where they can't show her on TV. And it was cool because she was just being a fan along people like Jerry Seinfeld, Liam Neeson, Timothy Chalamet, Chris Rock. Tate McRae was there, Ben Stiller. Yeah, it was a crazy lineup.
2: We've got some cooler days ahead. It is going to be 17 today and pretty windy, maybe some more rain. 14 is the best we get to tomorrow, but we do start to warm up on Sunday.
3: Enjoy it right now because there's almost no wind. 12 degrees, the sun's peeking out. It's really nice.
0: Get up, wake up, get busy, do it. Wake up and move that body. Regina's Morning Show.
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0: newly married Dua Lipa Turner, right? Callum Turner, Dua Lipa Turner, Dua Turner.
1: Can't imagine she changed her name, but
0: I like Dua Turner.
1: No.
0: Yeah, Dua Turner.
1: It sounds like an action. Dua Turner.
0: Fine,
1: no.
0: Fine.
1: Hey, did you bring your swim trunks to work?
0: No, was I supposed to?
1: Well, pools open up today. Buffalo Meadows, Maple Leaf, Massey Region, all of them.
0: You know. Newly married Dua Lipa Turner, right? Callum Turner, Dua Lipa Turner.

0: with Shauna Foster.
1: Last night, all kinds of commotion at the Knicks game courtside, Taylor Swift. But all I kept thinking is, that's your future wedding venue. TMZ reports that they rented Madison Square Garden for three nights, you guys. One, a day early for setup for wedding, then the day of the wedding, and then a teardown day after the wedding. It's $1 million a night to rent Madison Square Garden.
2: Which is a rounding error to them.
3: Well, to her. Not to Travis. Travis does okay, but $3 million is not a rounding error to Travis.
2: They're the same team now. Her money is his money, right? Isn't that how it works?
1: I don't know. And we still have a fascination with all things MJ. Netflix's latest docuseries, Michael Jackson, The Verdict, is number one. Over 17 million viewers in the first week.
2: You saw the biopic in theaters. Have you watched this Netflix documentary? Because this is a completely different tone.
1: I haven't. And this is the interesting part. So I went to the movie. My mom did not. But my mom wanted to watch this first. And so she did a couple of days ago. And she said it left her. It's really well done, by the way. But she said it left her feeling even more confused about her feelings overall about MJ. And so I know when I watch it, it's going to be the same for me because I'm on this high still from the movie. This is a lot darker.
3: One of the things that's tricky about documentaries is great documentarians can make it seem perfectly objective, but push the narrative one way or the other. I haven't seen it. I don't know.
2: All I know is that I want that title on my LinkedIn, documentarian. That sounds real fancy.
1: That's what's trending.
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11: It'll be nice to see the sunshine today, but it is going to be breezy. It might be rainy again, and it's only going to be 17-ish degrees.
12: One of those days I woke up, and without looking at the forecast, I thought I might sneak out to golf for a little bit. And then I looked at it and went, oh, it could be raining, gusting to 60, cold. You know, I'll save it for another day.
13: But who benefits with weather like this? There's got to be someone who sees that forecast and goes, yes!
12: The gardeners? If they have it blocked from the wind?
13: Dogs? Maybe? The dogs like this kind of weather?
12: Wet dogs? Have you smelled wet dogs?
11: Ooh.
12: Yeah, I don't know. Let us know, please. Somebody find the silver lining.

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1: You guys, I was chatting with the newsroom about my plans for Father's Day this Sunday, and they said it's not Father's Day on Sunday?
2: No, it's not. It's June 21st. Where did you get that it's this weekend? It's always the third weekend.
1: Is it?
2: Yeah, like look in your calendars.
0: That's funny.
1: You're right.
2: Because we would have been talking about it.
0: Oh, that is funny. I was on my wife's birthday trip, and Wheels is texting me, book golf for Sunday for Father's Day. I'm like, okay, I did.
1: I've had it booked in my calendar as Father's Day for...
0: That's hilarious.
1: It's the 21st?
0: Yeah.
2: Yes.
1: Well, dang it.
2: Are you so sad?
1: Yeah, I was looking forward to getting treated on Sunday.
2: Ain't happening, bro.
1: Dang it.
0: Oh.
2: You guys are both depressed.
0: I'm literally in the middle of Megan's birthday weekend. I get a text from Wheels. Don't forget to book golf a week from today, Father's Day. I'm like, oh, okay. And I book the golf and I move on. So now I've been thinking we're golfing all on Sunday, me and the boys.
2: Like, are you that excited to have a special day that you bumped it a week?
1: Well, yeah, I guess so. But you know what? It's just a day anyway. We are going to celebrate Father's Day this Sunday.
0: Oh, we're still going? Okay. So we're going golfing this Sunday for Father's Day.
2: Well, the real Father's Day, there's no treats coming your way if you go golfing this Sunday.
1: What a muffin moment in my week, Shauna.
0: Ruined my week, Wheels.
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9: 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She can't care for herself. 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
0: Wheels, I swear, my son Nesta has had more baseball games canceled than he's played this year. I think now we have 4 or 5 makeup games we're supposed to do in the next 2 weeks.
1: 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Like windy today, a chance of thunderstorms all day long. But next week, I'm going to go out on a limb and say

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2: Happy Thursday. We will see some sunshine back with us today, but cooler temperatures for a few days, windy as well. As of today, all of our pools are open for the season, which is exciting.
3: I mean, when it's cold out and you get in a pool, the pool feels warmer, right?
2: It'll be nice and quiet maybe at the pools today because you won't have a million kids.
4: And then you get out and the wind hits you and you feel extra cold.
2: We are excited because coming up later today after the show, we are off to present our Z99 Teacher of the Year.
4: There can only be one winner, but thank you to everyone who nominated some teachers. Hundreds and hundreds of nominations. So many worthy candidates, but there can only be one winner.
2: The communities of Oxbow and Alameda rallying around the Brock family whose farm was destroyed by that tornado Tuesday night.
5: Hang on, Mike, but there's nothing to hang on to. Hope to God that you're going to make it alive. There was a point there I didn't think we were going to because I seen daylight come through the floor.
2: Environment Canada says it was the first F3 tornado seen in our country this year and winds topped 265 km/h. We can't comprehend that.
3: That would be terrifying.
4: Well, also having your three kids with you and hiding under the stairs while this thing rips across your farm. What a wild story. So thankful they're safe.
2: Gift card donations for the family being accepted at local businesses. Mother Nature also took a toll on Government House here in Regina as well. Hail smashed through windows, destroyed the newly planted Edwardian gardens. The conservatory will be closed until they can clean up all of that broken glass. 5.5 million fans attending matches across 16 cities. FIFA World Cup opens today. So exciting. I didn't know, you guys, that this goes on for quite some time.
3: Yeah, it's not a week long. It's like a month.
4: The World Cup final, I believe, is on July 16th. So, yeah, it's a long haul.
2: 39 days, you guys.
3: Tomorrow, Canada, Bosnia-Herzegovina, 1 p.m.
2: It's official. The federal government introduced that social media bill yesterday banning kids under 16, but it doesn't bar them from using chatbots like ChatGPT. And what is your driving style? 41% of us say we sing while we drive, but only singing when we feel that nobody is watching us.
4: Have you ever pulled up to a red light and looked next to you and seen someone just give it and going for it? And then they look at you and go, ugh! I cheer them on when it happens. I'm like, you go for it.
3: You bring joy to everyone when you do that. So more singing at the top of your lungs, dancing, performing, get your, maybe don't get your arms involved if you're driving.
2: No, I was just going to say, don't dance maybe, but.
4: Well, you can wiggle.
3: You can use it.
2: Yeah,
3: the shoulders going. Yeah,
2: absolutely.
3: Stanley Cup final, back at it. Series tied 2-2. It's best of three now in Carolina. But last night, you guys, a wild, wild basketball game. The biggest comeback ever in NBA Finals history. At one point, the Knicks were down by 29. You got Taylor Swift, you got Ben Stiller, Liam Neeson, Chris Rock, Timothy Chalamet, Kylie Jenner. So many celebrities, even Tate McRae was there, and they didn't show her once because there were 1,000 stars, it felt like, bigger than her at this game, all watching as the Knicks come back. They win it with 1 second left.
6: Brunson gets it, fires up a three. Shot no good. The tip, it's gone! It's gone! It's gone!
4: Pretty cool. Former Raptor OG Anunoby. Knicks are up 3-1. They've got a chance to win it. Game 5 in San Antonio. Will be their first NBA championship since 1973. That is...
2: Wow.
4: That's like Leafs territory there.
3: And CFL. Two more sleeps. That's all we need. Get your tailgating recipes ready or just show up and wander around early and see what kind of delicacies you can find.
4: Over under for watermelon helmets. What are we at? 50? 50 watermelon helmets at tailgating?
3: At least now you can eat the inside of the watermelon there as people are carving them out to put them on their heads.
4: You're making your helmets as you go. I like that.
2: We've got a 17 coming today. Not super warm. It's going to be windy as well, maybe rainy. And then 14 for our high tomorrow. We do slowly start to warm up again on Sunday.
3: Right now might be the best part of the day. Almost no wind, sunshine, 12 degrees.
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0: Will she do the Super Bowl or will it be Justin Bieber? We're not sure. Miley, Z99.
1: Well, happy Thursday. 14 degrees right now. Yesterday, driving with my kids, Justin, my middle child, Kiki. Dad, there's 4 days of school left until the end of the year. I'm like, what?
0: Four?
1: She's in kindergarten. She goes every other day, not including Friday. So about two-ish weeks left. It's going fast.
0: Today is my dad's fifth last shift before he retires. He's got 5 days of work left for the rest of his life.
1: How do you even process that? That's crazy.
0: It's like when you graduated from grade 12 and you're like, I'm going to be done school. And then you go back to school.

0: things that I've got.
1: Benny Boone, Z99. Shauna Wheels, World Cup kicks off. I was going to say today, but it really started last night here in Canada. Some big concerts.
2: Oh, Bryan Adams killed it, you guys. He was so good. There was just some extra energy in the crowd and singing along with every song. I mean, he played back-to-back hits.
3: This is like the Olympics, but also cranked up a little bit. Like, seeing what these countries are bringing out in terms of the showcase. In Seattle, where they're hosting some games, when every game is on, they will have a drone scoreboard in the sky.
2: What?
3: So drones with the country flags and the score, and you can see it while the games are on, anywhere you are, really, in Seattle. And that is just one part of what you can expect.
1: Which is good, because with the cost of these tickets, they better put on a crazy show.
2: There will be empty seats in Canada for sure, because nobody can afford to go.
3: The World Cup final is in New Jersey. There are still tickets available if you want to go see what will be history. It'll only cost you, at this point, $33,000 a ticket.
2: Oh, come on.
3: So,
1: at least they know if your country's team ends up being in the final, you're going to buy those tickets.
3: Something to watch, though, as we all get into the World Cup fever here. Canada's men's soccer team has never won a game at the World Cup. And so this could be the year where we make history on Canadian soil. In fact, it could happen tomorrow at 1 o'clock when we play our first game against Bosnia-Herzegovina.
1: It's my favorite thing to say. Herzegovina.
3: Just like the Blue Jays last year, where the entire country got swept up in this momentum, I want it to happen with soccer, even though we don't really follow it that close.
1: Let us know how you're feeling about the World Cup. 306-936-9999.
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2: Hopefully back to some sunshine today, but we've got cooler temperatures the next few days. 17, 18. Start warming up again on Sunday.
1: Although our friend is back, Mr. Wind, gusting to 60 today. We had a couple days off. It was nice.
3: 17 degrees for high, chance of showers, and gusting to 60 is not, it's not our favorite day, is it?
1: At least it's not snow. Is that what we hold on to now, I think? It's Teenage Dirtbag, Z99.

0: They were so good when they were here. Letus, Z99.
1: Justin, last night, NBA Finals history. The New York Knicks come back from down 29 points to win the game, and you stayed up to watch history. Amazing.
0: I hate you.
2: Did you fall asleep?
0: No, it was the third quarter, and it starts, they go down by 29, and then they bring it back to go on a bit of a run, but it's still like 16 points, and nobody's pulling away, so I shut it down to go to bed. Taylor walked in this morning, and I was like, oh, crazy celebrities, da da. And Wheels is like, oh, it's wild they came back. I'm like, no, they didn't. He's like, no, they came back and they won. I'm like, no, they didn't. That would be the greatest comeback in NBA Finals history. He's like, go look. I'm like, it's not true. And I go and look at it, it's true.
3: That's it. It's over. The greatest comeback in NBA playoff history.
0: I missed the greatest NBA game ever. I watched three quarters of it and then went to bed.
2: How many other people did the same thing, though?
0: Well,
2: and thought, that's it. Like, it's done.
0: I was ready to march in this morning and go, oh, man, New York Knicks can't play in front of those celebrities. Taylor Swift's curse. Man, how awful is she? You don't want her at your sporting events. No, she was there and fueled the greatest comeback in NBA Finals history.
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13: Sunshine. The wind is not going crazy yet, but how about Taylor Swift? 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
2: Welcome to a breezy Thursday. It's going to be cooler for the next few days. As of today, though, all of our pools are open for the season. And later today, we are so excited to be awarding Z99's Teacher of the Year. Hundreds of amazing nominations. It is so difficult because once you read through the nominations and just see how our teachers are loved here, it's pretty much impossible making a decision.
3: Keep your head on a swivel because we may show up at your school, randomly walk in, and if you see us, don't say anything, okay? There's still a surprise for that teacher.
2: We're sure thinking of the communities of Oxbow and Alameda rallying around the Brock family whose farm was gutted by that tornado on Tuesday night. It was an F3, which has not been seen in our country yet this year, and wind speeds of 265K an hour. The family was talking about this one particular moment where they were hiding under the stairs and their whole upper level was ripped off.
4: Hope to God that you're going to make it alive. There was a point there I didn't think we were going to because I seen daylight come through the floor.
5: It's hard to believe that's real life when you hear their account of what happened. It's just so insane.
2: There's gift card donations and all kinds of fundraisers being accepted at area businesses for the family. Mother Nature also took a toll here in Regina. Government House, hail smashed through windows and destroyed the newly planted Edwardian gardens. The conservatory will be closed until they can clean up all the broken glass. 5.5 million fans attending matches across 16 cities. FIFA World Cup opens today. We will have our opening ceremonies. Alanis Morissette doing the anthem tomorrow.
3: It is crazy the difference between us being insulated here in Regina. But if you were in one of the cities when matches are happening, it'd be like the Olympics. People coming from all over the world, descending to see these games, the chants, the roars, it'd be so much fun.
5: Especially when we get into the knockout stages, it's going to be bedlam in those cities.
2: It's official. The federal government introduced the new social media bill for teens. So this will be for kids under the age of 16. No social media platforms, but they can use chatbots like ChatGPT. And what is your driving style? Because 41% of people say that they do sing while driving, but they only will sing when they feel nobody is watching them.
5: Sometimes I sing because I know people are watching me. And I just give them a nice show at a red light.
3: Well, show? You call that a show?
5: It's more of a performance. You're right. It is spectacular effort. I won't say that the art is that accepted, but the effort is there.
3: Beauty is in the eye of the beholder.
2: Oh, yes.
3: It's subjective. We'll say that much.
5: Game 5 tonight for the Stanley Cup Final. Vegas, Carolina. No one wanted to watch this, but it's turned out to be one of the best Stanley Cup Finals ever. It's now a best of 3 as that series descends upon Carolina tonight, 6 o'clock, puck drop for that one.
3: 48 teams, 104 games, 39 days across 3 countries. Tomorrow, Canada kicks off their first game against Bosnia-Herzegovina. Alphonso Davies, probably the most notable player in all of Canada, may not be playing. He had a hamstring injury earlier this year.
5: This is the difference between soccer players and hockey players. In the Stanley Cup final, Saskatchewan's Braden McNabb took an 87-mile-per-hour slap shot to the face, destroyed his nose. Was playing the next game, whereas here it's like, hey, my muscle hurts. Like, I got a hangnail. I think I'm out for a little while.
3: Having a hamstring injury when you have to run for 90 minutes straight, Wheels, it's something.
5: Yeah, bad comparison, but you understand.
3: I understand. I want to see you run a marathon with a hamstring injury.
2: Oh.
5: Are you saying I can't do it?
3: Yeah. Yeah, I am. Now we're going to injure your hamstring, and then you're going to do it just to prove us wrong. And the wildest comeback in NBA Finals history, down by 29 points in the third quarter. New York Knicks won in front of just the craziest celebrity crowd. Your girl, Taylor Swift, she was there. She was shown a lot on TV.
2: Oh, you saw her?
3: Yeah, they showed her like every 5 seconds. They don't have the Chiefs rule or whatever where they can't show her on TV. And it was cool because she was just being a fan along people like Jerry Seinfeld, Liam Neeson, Timothée Chalamet, Chris Rock. Tate McRae was there, Ben Stiller. Yeah, it was a crazy lineup.
5: And that's your sports for Nikki's Cafe.
2: We've got some cooler days ahead. It is going to be 17 today and pretty windy, maybe some more rain. 14 is the best we get to tomorrow, but we do start to warm up on Sunday. And that's your weather for QP 5430. Healthcare workers have your back, providing crucial care and support to patients and residents. They want a fair deal.
5: 737, we got some blue sky playing peekaboo with those clouds. Currently 14 degrees.
1: Morning. You're waking up.
2: We've got some cooler days ahead. It is going to be 17 today and pretty windy, maybe some more rain. 14 is the best we get to tomorrow, but we do start to warm up on Sunday. And that's your weather for QP 5430. Healthcare workers have...

0: Shaboozy Z99. He's working hard, dropping a new album at the end of July. A brand new song is out called Cowgirl. We be at the bar until 6 in the morning. Throwing bass shots like some hard alcoholics.
1: Wild little cowgirl shooting my darling. Sounds similar, hey?
0: Very similar. When you have a recipe that works and Shaboozy's recipe works, don't change it.

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0: with Shauna Foster?
2: Getting set for opening ceremonies at FIFA World Cup. Last night it was Bryan Adams, and he did this huge kickoff party. The crowd was lit up. I mean, they're singing along to every single song. Bryan Adams looked like he was having the time of his life. Michael Bublé will headline the opening ceremonies tomorrow with Alanis Morissette doing the national anthem. And that's all going to take place boom, boom, boom, like Alanis anthem straight into a Michael Bublé show.
3: At least we know Alanis will do a fairly normal version of the anthem. She doesn't need to go full Fergie on it.
4: Oh, boy. Could you imagine?
2: No. Says he's reached his flow state. I hesitate because I love Keith Urban, but is this some kind of midlife crisis? I'm not sure. He's dropping a new album. It's 10 yacht rock covers.
3: What? What's a yacht rock cover?
2: Love songs, but with sort of a corny groove to them.
3: Oh.
2: I don't know. I'm not sure what's going on with Keith, but... Can we have old Keith back? I like that.
3: Whoa. Don't knock it until you try.
2: Okay,
3: it.
2: Fine. I'll wait. I'll wait for the album, sure. That's what's trending for Colin O'Brien Man Shop.
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2: It'll be nice to see the sunshine today, but it is going to be breezy. It might be rainy again, and it's only going to be 17-ish degrees.
3: One of those days I woke up, and without looking at the forecast, I thought, I might sneak out to golf for a little bit. And then I looked and went, oh, it could be raining, gusting to 60, cold. You know, I'll save it for another day.
8: But who benefits with weather like this? There's got to be someone who sees that forecast and goes, yes!
3: The gardeners? If they have it blocked from the wind?
8: Dogs? Maybe? Do dogs like this kind of weather?
3: Oh, wet dogs? Have you smelled wet dogs?
2: Oh,
3: yeah, I don't know. Let us know, please. Somebody find the silver lining. It's Olivia Dean, Zen 99.

0: That right there, the biggest song in Saskatchewan, taking the top spot on the SK20 with Tim Stone. Olivia Dean's So Easy.
1: Shauna, did you tune into any of that New York Knicks San Antonio Spurs game last night?
2: I didn't watch the game per se. I watched what you would maybe refer to as the opening ceremonies.
0: You're watching basketball and not my favorite hockey team in the Stanley Cup final? Like, what's the difference, Shauna?
2: Because there were people at the game last night that I care about.
1: Let's see if I can get to it. Celebrity lineup, just to name a few, because the list is crazy long. Tate McRae, Ben Stiller, Kylie Jenner, Timothée Chalamet, Chris Rock, Tracy Morgan, Liam Neeson, Jerry Seinfeld. Oh, and Taylor Swift.
2: How cute did she look last night in her wedding venue, you guys?
0: That's funny. Just getting it out, making sure that everyone fit properly.
1: It was really weird to see her not up in a box suite, disconnected from everybody. She was sitting courtside with some other famous girls. I didn't really know them, but I know that they're very famous. Who are they, Shauna?
2: Haim toured with Eras. Haim was the opener on tons of the Eras shows.
0: Can I say, though, credit to all three of them, because if you looked at their shirts, they were all play on words of the words Nick. One of them said Nickelback, spelled Nicks, Stevie Nicks, and Nicole Kidman. And yeah. I thought, those are some good shirts.
1: What I did love was they were having so much fun. Like, they weren't going, oh, we're really cool, we're just going to sit here and watch a game. They're on their feet, they're cheering,
2: they're jumping,
1: they're high-fiving, they're hugging the entire game long. And this game ended up being the greatest comeback in finals history ever. And we have to give credit to Taylor Swift for being one of the most relatable celebrities ever. After the game, she is cheering, she's dancing, she's going nuts. She's not just like, oh, I'm too cool, and walks out of there. So she's just like us. Minus a couple $1 billion.
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2: Happy Thursday. We will see some sunshine back with us today, but cooler temperatures for a few days, windy as well. As of today, all of our pools are open for the season, which is exciting.
3: I mean, when it's cold out and you get in a pool, the pool feels warmer, right?
2: It'll be nice and quiet maybe at the pools today because you won't have a million kids.
4: And then you get out and the wind hits you and you feel extra cold.
2: We are excited because coming up later today after the show, we are off to present our Z99 Teacher of the Year.
4: There can only be one winner, but thank you to everyone who nominated some teachers. Hundreds and hundreds of nominations, so many worthy candidates, but there can only be one winner.
2: The communities of Oxbow and Alameda rallying around the Brock family, whose farm was destroyed by that tornado Tuesday night.
5: Hang on, like, but there's nothing to hang on to. Hope to God that you're going to make it alive. There was a point there I didn't think we were going to because I seen daylight come through the floor.
2: Environment Canada says it was the first F3 tornado seen in our country this year, and winds topped 265 km/h. We can't comprehend that.
3: That would be terrifying.
4: Well, also, having your three kids with you and hiding under the stairs while this thing rips across your farm? What a wild story. So thankful they're safe.
2: Gift card donations for the family being accepted at local businesses. Mother Nature also took a toll on Government House here in Regina as well. Hail smashed through windows, destroyed the newly planted Edwardian gardens. The conservatory will be closed until they can clean up all of that broken glass. 5.5 million fans attending matches across 16 cities. FIFA World Cup opens today. So exciting. I didn't know, you guys, that this goes on for quite some time.
3: Yeah, it's not a week long. It's like
2: no.
3: A month.
4: The World Cup final, I believe, is on July 16th. So, yeah, it's a long haul.
2: 39 days, you guys.
3: Tomorrow, Canada, Bosnia-Herzegovina, 1 p.m.
2: It's official. The federal government introduced that social media bill yesterday banning kids under 16, but it doesn't bar them from using chatbots like ChatGPT. And what is your driving style? 41% of us say we sing while we drive, but only singing when we feel that nobody is watching us.
4: Have you ever pulled up to a red light and looked next to you and seen someone just give it and going for it? And then they look at you and go, ugh! I cheer them on when it happens. I'm like, you go for it.
3: You bring joy to everyone when you do that. So more singing at the top of your lungs, dancing, performing. Maybe don't get your arms involved if you're driving.
2: No, I was just going to say, don't dance maybe, but.
4: Well, you can wiggle.
3: You can use it.
2: Yeah,
3: the shoulders going. Yeah,
2: absolutely.
3: Stanley Cup final, back at it. Series tied 2-2. It's best of three now in Carolina. But last night, you guys, a wild, wild basketball game. The biggest comeback ever in NBA Finals history. At one point, the Knicks were down by 29. You got Taylor Swift, you got Ben Stiller, Liam Neeson, Chris Rock, Timothy Chalamet, Kylie Jenner. So many celebrities. Even Tate McRae was there. And they didn't show her once because there were 1,000 stars, it felt like, bigger than her at this game, all watching as the Knicks come back. They win it with 1 second left.
6: Brunson gets it, fires up a three. Shot no good. The tip, it's gone! It's gone! It's gone!
4: Pretty cool. Former Raptor OG Anunoby. Knicks are up 3-1. They've got a chance to win it game five in San Antonio. Will be their first NBA championship since 1973. That is,
2: wow.
4: That's like Leafs territory there.
3: And CFL, two more sleeps. 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
4: Over under for watermelon helmets. What are we at? 50? 50 watermelon helmets at tailgating?
3: At least now you can eat the inside of the watermelon there as people are carving them out to put them on their heads.
4: You're making your helmets as you go. I like that.
2: We've got a 17 coming today. Not super warm. It's going to be windy as well, maybe rainy. And then 14 for our high tomorrow. We do slowly start to warm up again on Sunday. That's your Z99 weather for the Flats Eatery and Drink. Got plans for breakfast? You do now. 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Breakfast is all that at the Flats.
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1: We were chatting about this weather and it being kind of like, who likes it? Not too hot, windy. Chinoa texts in. I like this weather so I can pretend that I am in the UK or Ireland countryside. Cool, drizzly weather can be fun if you just imagine you're someplace else. Also, good book reading weather. That is a good silver lining with today's forecast.

0: That song's got the right jam to it. That is a good one from Somber. It's called Homewrecker.
1: Shauna Wheels, last night, greatest NBA Finals comeback in history, except I stopped watching at the third quarter because they were down by a chunk. This isn't going anywhere. I'm going to bed. Have you ever left something too early before something amazing happened?
0: It hasn't actually happened to me yet, but it reminds me of going to a Riders game. They're down by 14 points with 3 minutes left, and you're like, yeah, you know what? I'm going to go because I don't want to get stuck in the parking lot. That happens to people all the time.
2: Yes.
0: And then you hear the roar from the stadium, and they're going, what happened? It's like, they came back and won. It's the CFL.
1: Did this happen to you?
0: No, it hasn't happened yet. But at some point, as I get older and I get more concerned with parking and transportation time home, it becomes more of a risk in my life.
1: You cannot leave a CFL game early. I love joining the chant of part-time fans, because I have been there when they've come back from being down so much after half the stadium left. And there's lots of times, too, where I'm like, guys, there's 3.5 minutes left. Like, where are you going? But I do empathize with the parking.
2: The Riders are a great example because I think it has happened to a lot of people. But was there ever a time in your life where you left too early? You can let us know. 306-936-9999.
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2: Hopefully back to some sunshine today, but we've got cooler temperatures the next few days. 17, 18. Start warming up again on Sunday.
1: Although our friend is back, Mr. Wind. gusting to 60 today. We had a couple days off. It was nice.
0: 17 degrees for high, chance of showers, and gusting to 60 is not, it's not our favorite day, is it?
1: At least it's not snow. Is that what we hold on to now? I think. Here's Chaperone, Z99.

0: She's been quiet as of late. That is Chapel Roan, Z99.
1: Shauna Wheels, what a contrast between basketball and the World Cup, which kicks off today. Last night, the San Antonio Spurs scored 76 points in the first half. Meanwhile, you get soccer games that will end 0-0 or nil-nil, as they say.
2: To me, that's the craziest part, is that how do you move forward after that, after a nil-nil? Well, what? That doesn't add up to me. It doesn't make sense.
1: Can you imagine paying the prices for the World Cup and end up nil-nil? But also, that's what makes it so exciting when somebody does score, because it can feel like 30 minutes of chess to set up a single opportunity, and when they put it in, it's exciting.
0: Do you guys know anyone that's been to a really big soccer game before? Like an international soccer game, or over in Europe, the Premier League soccer games?
1: Yeah, Ryan Reynolds.
0: Do you know anyone? Not know of? Like,
1: no, I mean, him and I are buds.
0: Okay.
1: I've watched the documentaries. I've seen the movies. He's been to Regina. We're basically like best buds.
0: It's a reasonable argument, actually. Yeah. Because when I watch those games, the fans look like they're having so much fun. Like nonstop cheering and chanting. And I go, like, yes, you want to win, obviously, but is being one of those insatiable fans what it's all about?
2: Yes, it is. Talk to Sarah Mills, you guys, down the hall, 980 CJME. She's been to a lot of big, big soccer games, football. We call it football.
1: She is. She's British.
2: And she said it's like nothing you've experienced. Why do you think she was so forceful in trying to get tickets? Like, that was her goal. Like, she wanted nothing more than to be at World Cup.
0: Because we always talk about how crazy Riders fans are, but I've seen some examples of international soccer, different countries, where they're bringing in the military to split up the teams, like literal tanks between the teams. And I go, that feels like a whole different level of fandom when you have to have tanks and helicopters to keep the fans away from each other.

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1: We've got another pair of Outskirts Music Festival tickets. June 26th, you've got Third Eye Blind, Wymouth Mason, and the man himself headlining Jelly Roll.
2: If you missed when he was here, he was so good. 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What should we get people to text in? I know what. Good times. That sound okay?
1: Works for me.
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2: The sun, the clouds, battling it out. But when the wind comes, who knows? Might bring in a ton of rain. My grass, though, looks exceptional.
1: So does the city. I was driving through Wascana the other day. I couldn't believe how green everything was. The grass, the trees, the bushes, everything. 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It's nice.
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2: Welcome to a breezy Thursday. It's going to be cooler for the next few days. As of today, though, all of our pools are open for the season. And later today, we are so excited to be awarding Z99's Teacher of the Year. Hundreds of amazing nominations. It is so difficult because once you read through the nominations and just see how our teachers are loved here, it's pretty much impossible making a decision.
3: Keep your head on a swivel because we may show up at your school randomly walking in. And if you see us, don't say anything, okay? There's still a surprise for that teacher.
2: We're sure thinking of the communities of Oxbow and Alameda rallying around the Brock family whose farm was gutted by that tornado on Tuesday night. It was an F3, which has not been seen in our country yet this year, and wind speeds of 265 km/h. The family was talking about this one particular moment where they were hiding under the stairs and their whole upper level was ripped off.
4: Hope to God that you're going to make it alive. There was a point there I didn't think we were going to because I seen daylight come through the floor.
5: It's hard to believe that's real life when you hear their account of what happened. It's just so insane.
2: There's gift card donations and all kinds of fundraisers being accepted at area businesses for the family. Mother Nature also took a toll here in Regina. Government House, hail smashed through windows and destroyed the newly planted Edwardian gardens. The conservatory will be closed until they can clean up all the broken glass. 5.5 million fans attending matches across 16 cities. FIFA World Cup opens today. We will have our opening ceremonies. Alanis Morissette doing the anthem tomorrow.
3: It is crazy the difference between us being insulated here in Regina. But if you were in one of the cities when matches are happening, it'd be like the Olympics. People coming from all over the world, descending to see these games, the chants, the roars. Oh, it'd be so much fun.
5: Especially when we get into the knockout stages, it's going to be bedlam in those cities.
2: It's official. The federal government introduced the new social media bill for teens. So this will be for kids under the age of 16. No social media platforms, but they can use chatbots like ChatGPT. And what is your driving style? Because 41% of people say that they do sing while driving, but they only will sing when they feel nobody is watching them.
5: Sometimes I sing because I know people are watching me, and I just give them a nice show. At a red light?
3: Well, show? You call that a show?
5: It's more of a performance. You're right. It is spectacular effort. I won't say that the art is that accepted, but the effort is there.
3: Beauty is in the eye of the beholder.
2: Yes.
3: It's subjective. We'll say that much.
2: That's what's going on this morning for Access Communications.
5: Game 5 tonight for the Stanley Cup Final. Vegas, Carolina. No one wanted to watch this, but it's turned out to be one of the best Stanley Cup Finals ever. It's now a best of 3 as that series descends upon Carolina tonight, 6 o'clock, puck drop for that one.
3: 48 teams, 104 games, 39 days across 3 countries. Tomorrow, Canada kicks off their first game against Bosnia-Herzegovina. Alphonso Davies, probably the most notable player in all of Canada, may not be playing. He had a hamstring injury earlier this year.
5: This is the difference between soccer players and hockey players. In the Stanley Cup final, Saskatchewan's Braden McNabb took an 87-mile-per-hour slap shot to the face, destroyed his nose. Was playing the next game, whereas here it's like, hey, my muscle hurts. Like, I got a hangnail. Like, I think I'm out for a little while.
3: Having a hamstring injury when you have to run for 90 minutes straight, Wheels, it's something.
5: Yeah, bad comparison, but you understand.
3: I understand. I want to see you run a marathon with a hamstring injury.
2: Oh.
5: Are you saying I can't do it?
3: Yeah. Yeah, I am. Now we're going to injure your hamstring, and then you're going to do it just to prove us wrong. And the wildest comeback in NBA Finals history, down by 29 points in the third quarter. New York Knicks won in front of just the craziest celebrity crowd. Your girl, Taylor Swift, she was there. She was shown a lot on TV.
2: Oh, you saw her?
3: Yeah, they showed her like every 5 seconds. They don't have the Chiefs rule or whatever where they can't show her on TV. And it was cool because she was just being a fan along people like Jerry Seinfeld, Liam Neeson, Timothy Chalamet, Chris Rock. Tate McRae was there, Ben Stiller. Yeah, it was a crazy lineup.
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2: We've got some cooler days ahead. It is going to be 17 today and pretty windy, maybe some more rain. 14 is the best we get to tomorrow, but we do start to warm up on Sunday. And that's your Z99 weather for Access Communications. 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

0: before you go, there's something I want you to have.
1: Oh, it's beautiful. But wait a minute, isn't this...
0: Yeah, yes it is.
1: But I thought the old lady dropped it into the ocean in the end.
0: Well, baby, I went down and got it.

0: It's Brittany for your Thursday morning. Sun shining, and the wind hasn't made its way to us yet.
1: Looking a lot better out there, but to know that we're only 2 degrees from our high, 15 right now, high 17. Ooh, not my favorite, but you know what? Could be worse. No storms today?
0: Well,
1: at least not yet.
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2: Last night, all kinds of commotion at the Knicks game courtside, Taylor Swift. But all I kept thinking is, that's your future wedding venue. TMZ reports that they rented Madison Square Garden for three nights, you guys. One, a day early for setup for wedding, then the day of the wedding, and then a teardown day after the wedding. It's $1 million a night to rent Madison Square Garden.
3: Which is a rounding error to them.
4: Well, to her. Not to Travis. Travis does okay, but $3 million is not a rounding error to Travis.
3: They're the same team now. Her money is his money, right? Isn't that how it works?
2: I don't know. And we still have a fascination with all things MJ. Netflix's latest docuseries, Michael Jackson, The Verdict, is number one. Over 17 million viewers in the first week.
3: You saw the biopic in theaters. Have you watched this Netflix documentary? Because this is a completely different tone.
2: I haven't. And this is the interesting part. So I went to the movie. My mom did not. But my mom wanted to watch this first. And so she did a couple of days ago. And she said it left her. It's really well done, by the way. But she said it left her feeling even more confused about her feelings overall about MJ. And so I know when I watch it, it's going to be the same for me because I'm on this high still from the movie. This is a lot darker.
4: One of the things that's tricky about documentaries is great documentarians can make it seem perfectly objective, but push the narrative one way or the other. I haven't seen it. I don't know.
3: All I know is that I want that title on my LinkedIn, documentarian. That sounds real fancy.
2: That's what's trending.
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2: It'll be nice to see the sunshine today, but it is going to be breezy. It might be rainy again, and it's only going to be 17-ish degrees.
4: One of those days I woke up, and without looking at the forecast, I thought, I might sneak out to golf for a little bit. And then I looked at it and went, oh, it could be raining, gusting to 60, cold. No, I'll save it for another day.
3: But who benefits with weather like this? There's got to be someone who sees that forecast and goes, yes!
4: The gardeners? If they have it blocked from the wind?
3: Dogs? Maybe? Do dogs like this kind of weather?
4: Wet dogs? Have you smelled wet dogs?
2: Yeah,
4: I don't know. Let us know, please. Somebody find the silver lining. Here's Luke Combs, Zed 99.

0: That song's got a great way of calming you down. Love that. Luke Combs, Z99. World Cup kicks off today. Shauna, how are you feeling about it?
1: I'm getting excited. My little guy Cash, I'm telling you, he is the biggest Messi fan ever. And he has asked to miss school so that he can watch all the opening ceremonies and all of the big hurrah about World Cup.
2: Did you say yes?
1: No.
0: Oh, come on, Sean. It's been 4 years.
1: No, it is talent day at school, and his class has a dance to Kung Fu Fighting. So, no.
2: Goodness. This might be the only time in his lifetime World Cup is in Canada.
1: It doesn't matter. He's going to be kung fu fighting, yeah, okay?
0: Right. It's Messi's last World Cup, Sean. Don't rob him of that.
1: Oh, I know. I've been told all of this.
0: You want to be the mom that picked kung fu fighting over Lionel Messi? That's not good for your reputation.
2: Wheels, you know why she's doing it. She's busy that day. She doesn't want him at home.
1: No, I'm at the school with the kids because they're both performing.
0: Oh.
1: So, no, I get nothing out of this, but I am a tiny, tiny bit of a stage mom, and I want my kids to do well on stage.
2: Mm-hmm. We need the clips for social. Hey, got it.
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0: We got a high of 17 today, some wind, maybe some storms, but you know who doesn't care? Kids. They're happy that all the pools are officially open in Regina. They're going.
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3: Justin, last night, NBA Finals history. The New York Knicks come back from down 29 points to win the game, and you stayed up to watch history. Amazing.
2: I hate you.
4: Did you fall asleep?
2: No, it was the third quarter, and it starts, they go down by 29, and then they bring it back, they go on a bit of a run, but it's still like 16 points, and nobody's pulling away, so I shut it down to go to bed. Taylor walked in this morning, and I was like, oh, crazy celebrities, da-da-da, and Wheels is like, oh, it's wild they came back. I'm like, no, they didn't. He's like, no, they came back and they won. I'm like, no, they didn't. That would be the greatest comeback in NBA Finals history. He's like, go look. I'm like, it's not true. And I go and look at it, and it's true.
5: That's it. It's over. The greatest comeback in NBA playoff history.
2: I missed the greatest NBA game ever. I watched three quarters of it and then went to bed.
4: How many other people did the same thing, though?
2: Well,
4: and
2: a
4: thought,
2: lot.
4: That's it. Like, it's done.
2: I was ready to march in this morning and go, oh, man, New York Knicks can't play in front of those celebrities. Taylor Swift's curse. Man, how awful is she? You don't want her at your sporting events. No, she was there and fueled the greatest comeback in NBA Finals history.
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Just what you wanted. 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I see the parties and diamonds sometimes when I close my eyes. 6 months of torture you sold to some forbidden paradise. I loved you truly.

0: What do you think of that song? It is new. It's Tame Impala with Jenny. That song called Dracula.
1: I can't be the only person who hears Imogen Heap in that. I'm getting all kinds of vibes from that song. I'm into that.
0: Taylor Swift last night at the New York Knicks game, and her and her friends all had Knicks t-shirts. She was wearing Stevie Nicks. Another one had Nick Ole Kidman.
1: And maybe our favorite, these guys, Nickelback.
2: I'm through

0: She will be doing the anthem at the World Cup, which kicks off, I was going to say today, but it really started last night here in Canada. Some big concerts.
1: Oh, Bryan Adams killed it, you guys. He was so good. There was just some extra energy in the crowd and singing along with every song. I mean, he played back-to-back hits.
2: This is like the Olympics, but also cranked up a little bit. Like, seeing what these countries are bringing out in terms of the showcase, in Seattle, where they're hosting some games, when every game is on, they will have a drone scoreboard in the sky.
1: What?
2: So drones with the country flags and the score, and you can see it while the games are on, anywhere you are, really, in Seattle. And that is just one part of what you can expect.
0: Which is good, because with the cost of these tickets, they better put on a crazy show.
1: There will be empty seats in Canada for sure, because nobody can afford to go.
2: The World Cup final is in New Jersey. There are still tickets available if you want to go see what will be history. It'll only cost you, at this point, $33,000 a ticket.
1: Oh, come on.
0: So, at least they know if your country's team ends up being in the final, you're going to buy those tickets.
2: Something to watch, though, as we all get into the World Cup fever here. Canada's men's soccer team has never won a game at the World Cup. And so this could be the year where we make history on Canadian soil. In fact, it could happen tomorrow at 1 o'clock when we play our first game against Bosnia.
0: It's my favorite thing to say. Herzegovina.
2: Just like the Blue Jays last year, where the entire country got swept up in this momentum, I want it to happen with soccer, even though we don't really follow it that close.
0: Let us know how you're feeling about the World Cup. 306-936-9999.

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0: Kyle Smith for your Thursday. Wind's starting to pick up now. The high today, 17, but could see some more thunder showers.
1: Overnight down to 7 as well. Tomorrow, even cooler. High 14 down to 7. But the weekend starting to get a little bit warmer, which we're all into.

0: I can't get enough of the way that song starts. So good. Charlotte Cardin, Z99.
1: Shauna, did you tune into any of that New York Knicks San Antonio Spurs game last night?
2: I didn't watch the game per se. I watched what you would maybe refer to as the opening ceremonies.
0: You're watching basketball and not my favorite hockey team in the Stanley Cup final? Like, what's the difference, Shauna?
2: Because there were people at the game last night that I care about.
1: Let's see if I can get to it. Celebrity lineup, just to name a few, because the list is crazy long. Tate McRae, Ben Stiller, Kylie Jenner, Timothée Chalamet, Chris Rock, Tracy Morgan, Liam Neeson, Jerry Seinfeld. Oh, and Taylor Swift.
2: How cute did she look last night in her wedding venue, you guys?
0: That's funny. Just scouting it out, making sure that everyone fit properly.
1: It was really weird to see her not up in a box suite, disconnected from everybody. She was sitting courtside with some other famous girls. I didn't really know them, but I know that they're very famous. Who are they, Shauna?
2: Haim toured with Eras. Haim was the opener on tons of the Eras shows.
0: Can I say, though, credit to all three of them, because if you looked at their shirts, they were all play on words of the words Nick. One of them said Nickelback, spelled Nicks, Stevie Nicks, and Nicole Kidman. And yep. I thought, those are some good shirts.
1: What That's I did cute. Love was they were having so much fun. Like, they weren't going, oh, we're really cool, we're just going to sit here and watch a game. They're on their feet, they're cheering,
2: they're jumping,
1: they're high-fiving, they're hugging the entire game long. And this game ended up being the greatest comeback in finals history ever. And we have to give credit to Taylor Swift for being one of the most relatable celebrities ever. After the game, she is cheering, she's dancing, she's going nuts. She's not just like, oh, I'm too cool, and walks out of there. So she's just like us. Minus a couple billion dollars.

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1: What's trending?
0: With Shauna Foster.
2: Getting set for opening ceremonies at FIFA World Cup. Last night it was Bryan Adams, and he did this huge kickoff party. The crowd was lit up. I mean, they're singing along to every single song. Bryan Adams looked like he was having the time of his life. Michael Bublé will headline the opening ceremonies tomorrow with Alanis Morissette doing the national anthem. And that's all going to take place boom, boom, boom, like Alanis anthem straight into a Michael Bublé show.
3: At least we know Alanis will do a fairly normal version of the anthem. She doesn't need to go full Fergie on it.
4: 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Could you imagine?
2: 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I hesitate because I love Keith Urban, but is this some kind of midlife crisis? I'm not sure. He's dropping a new album. It's 10 yacht rock covers.
3: What? What's a yacht rock cover?
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2: I don't know. I'm not sure what's going on with Keith, but can we have old Keith back? 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
3: 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Don't knock it until you try.
2: Okay,
3: it.
2: Fine. I'll wait. I'll wait for the album, sure.
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2: Could see some more rain through the day and a high of 17. Hopefully through with those showers. 17 and sun again for tomorrow. And then we start to warm up through the weekend.
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1: Last night, all kinds of commotion at the Knicks game courtside, Taylor Swift. But all I kept thinking is, that's your future wedding venue. TMZ reports that they rented Madison Square Garden for three nights, you guys. One, a day early for setup for wedding, then the day of the wedding, and then a teardown day after the wedding. It's $1 million a night to rent Madison Square Garden.
2: Which is a rounding error to them.
3: Well, to her. Not to Travis. Travis does okay, but $3 million is not a rounding error to Travis.
2: They're the same team now. Her money is his money, right? Isn't that how it works?
1: I don't know. And we still have a fascination with all things MJ. Netflix's latest docuseries, Michael Jackson, The Verdict, is number one. Over 17 million viewers in the first week.
2: You saw the biopic in theaters. Have you watched this Netflix documentary? Because this is a completely different tone.
1: I haven't. And this is the interesting part. So I went to the movie. My mom did not. But my mom wanted to watch this first. And so she did a couple of days ago. And she said it left her. It's really well done, by the way. But she said it left her feeling even more confused about her feelings overall about MJ. And so I know when I watch it, it's going to be the same for me because I'm on this high still from the movie. This is a lot darker.
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24: Alex Warren, number 3, Ordinary. Bruno Mars, number 2, Just Might. Olivia Dean, number 1 again, Here's So

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2: Getting set for opening ceremonies at FIFA World Cup. Last night it was Bryan Adams, and he did this huge kickoff party. The crowd was lit up. I mean, they're singing along to every single song. Bryan Adams looked like he was having the time of his life. Michael Bublé will headline the opening ceremonies tomorrow with Alanis Morissette doing the national anthem. And that's all going to take place boom, boom, boom, like Alanis anthem straight into a Michael Bublé show.
3: At least we know Alanis will do a fairly normal version of the anthem. 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
2: 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Give it a shot first. I'll wait. 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
2: 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We will start getting warmer days on Sunday. Zed weather for wheatlandroofing.com.
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2: Last night, all kinds of commotion at the Knicks game courtside, Taylor Swift. But all I kept thinking is, that's your future wedding venue. TMZ reports that they rented Madison Square Garden for three nights, you guys. One, a day early for setup for wedding, then the day of the wedding, and then a teardown day after the wedding. It's $1 million a night to rent Madison Square Garden.
3: Which is a rounding error to them.
4: Well, to her. Not to Travis. Travis does okay, but $3 million is not a rounding error to Travis.
3: They're the same team now. Her money is his money, right? Isn't that how it works?
2: I don't know. And we still have a fascination with all things MJ. Netflix's latest docuseries, Michael Jackson, The Verdict, is number one. Over 17 million viewers in the first week.
3: You saw the biopic in theaters. Have you watched this Netflix documentary? Because this is a completely different tone.
2: I haven't. And this is the interesting part. So I went to the movie. My mom did not. But my mom wanted to watch this first, and so she did a couple of days ago. And she said it left her, it's really well done, by the way, but she said it left her feeling even more confused about her feelings overall about MJ. And so I know when I watch it, it's going to be the same for me, because I'm on this high still from the movie. This is a lot darker.
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2: Windy today, not very warm, 16 degrees. We are going to start getting warmer days this weekend. Warmer weather starts on Sunday.
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1: Getting set for opening ceremonies at FIFA World Cup. Last night it was Bryan Adams, and he did this huge kickoff party. The crowd was lit up. I mean, they're singing along to every single song. Bryan Adams looked like he was having the time of his life. Michael Bublé will headline the opening ceremonies tomorrow with Alanis Morissette doing the national anthem. And that's all going to take place boom, boom, boom, like Alanis anthem straight into a Michael Bublé show.
2: At least we know Alanis will do a fairly normal version of the anthem. She doesn't need to go full Fergie on it.
3: Oh, ooh. Boy. 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
1: Mm-mm. No. And Keith Urban says he's reached his flow state. I hesitate because I love Keith Urban, but is this some kind of midlife crisis? 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He's dropping a new album. It's 10 yacht rock covers.
2: What? 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
1: Okay,
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1: Okay, fine. I'll wait. I'll wait for the album, sure.
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2: Just 16 degrees, windy and cloudy today. When will we start getting warmer weather? Sunday. Warmer days start Sunday. Zed weather for Action, Sewer and Drain.
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1: Last night, all kinds of commotion at the Knicks game courtside, Taylor Swift. But all I kept thinking is, that's your future wedding venue. TMZ reports that they rented Madison Square Garden for three nights, you guys. One, a day early for setup for wedding, then the day of the wedding, and then a teardown day after the wedding. It's $1 million a night to rent Madison Square Garden.
2: Which is a rounding error to them.
3: Well, to her. Not to Travis. Travis does okay, but $3 million is not a rounding error to Travis.
2: They're the same team now. Her money is his money, right? Isn't that how it works?
1: I don't know. And we still have a fascination with all things MJ. Netflix's latest docuseries, Michael Jackson, The Verdict, is number one. Over 17 million viewers in the first week.
2: You saw the biopic in theaters. Have you watched this Netflix documentary? Because this is a completely different tone.
1: I haven't. And this is the interesting part. So I went to the movie. My mom did not. But my mom wanted to watch this first. And so she did a couple of days ago. And she said it left her. It's really well done, by the way. But she said it left her feeling even more confused about her feelings overall about MJ. And so I know when I watch it, it's going to be the same for me because I'm on this high still from the movie. This is a lot darker.
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0: to...
1: That's Tyler Shaw. There's Run to You. We've had some rain in Regina today. I've got this text from Mandy. She's just wondering about Teacher of the Year. Mandy says, hey, when are you guys going to announce the Teacher of the Year? I want to make sure that I'm listening. That's coming up tomorrow morning. Shauna, Justin, and Wheels will announce the Z99 Teacher of the Year. Thanks for the nominations. Here's Maroon 5.

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Olivia Dean with Man I Need. We're so excited to announce the Z99 Teacher of the Year. That's tomorrow morning with Shauna, Justin, and Wheels. Thank you for nominating your favorite teacher. It's going to be emotional. Here's Wasting My Time on the Tim Stone Show.

That's Golden on Zed. Tomorrow's Friday. It'll be another chilly day. We've been at 15 degrees with the rain, cloud, and wind all day. Saturday's when we get back to 20. Sunday's when we hit 25. Warmer weather's coming back to Regina. Zed weather for Driven Automotive. Here's Sean Mendez.

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4: 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Here's Taylor Swift.

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